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Radio Boss Hard Body Kiati. Nobody's perfect. J. Cole, Missy Elliott on the way for you. Hey, let's get into it. 3 minutes. One thing about it, some moms say, hey, when them kids get back to school, it is definitely time to turn up and have a little bit of fun. One group taking it to the extreme. We'll get into it. 6 minutes. Keep it live.

0: 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Radio Boss Everybody, Kiati. Back to school. We got to get these kids ready to go. There's a video online. Shows some moms basically looking like they had a day party after the kids got to school. I said, wait a minute. They might be trying to rage bait us. I know it's Sunday fun day when I see one. Either way, $1,000, you definitely can get them kids back to school. Anytime you hit a keyword, get to the website for your chance to get that bread right. Yay and Lauryn Hill on the way 5 minutes.
1: 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You know what time it is, right? 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

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Congratulations, Donovan Mitchell and Coco Jones tied the knot as well as T.I. and Tiny celebrating their 16th anniversary. 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
1: What it do, bro?
0: Holding it down. We in the building, man. Hit us up, 877-817-2888. Welcome to the show.
1: Come on, now.
0: Daily Hate coming up a little later this hour. And up next, we're talking with the H-Town legend, Paul Wall.
1: Oh, yeah. Let's get it.
0: Shout out to Paul Wall, baby. He's on the Bootleg Kev Show. Up next. Keep it locked.

0: Terrell 1039, Las Vegas, number one for hip-hop and R&B. It's the Bootleg Kev Show, man. That's James Andre Jefferson Jr.
1: What a do, boo?
0: I got to catch up with Paul Wall backstage, kind of, at SeaWorld in his trailer. He performed at SeaWorld last weekend, and we chopped it up about a lot, including, of course, he's the grill man. Him and Johnny Dang been selling grills to famous people forever. I asked him, what is the craziest grill story he had? And he mentioned Kanye West.
2: Kanye West is definitely one of the grill escapades where it started. Started with Kanye West in New York.
3: Did you have to mold him?
2: I did his mold in New York at a King Magazine photo shoot. And he walks in and he's like, man, it's supposed to be a hip hop event, man. And where's the ciphers at? Where the hip hop? Right. This is a hip hop event. Where's the hip hop? No hip hop. And he busts out a freestyle and then that's it. Everybody's just in awe. And he's like, man, I'm trying to kick the cipher off, man. Nobody gonna backdoor me. And I come out with my freestyle and like, okay, you know, of course there's a little camaraderie there, the hip hop camaraderie. And then, you know, we go on and have a little side conversation. You know, I like your grills, this and that. I got the grill mold right now in my bag. We can do this right here now. Come on, let me get your mold.
3: Let me get your mold.
2: I'm gonna take care of you. Yep. And I was on the way out to the airport, so I did his mold real quick, you know, and came back to Houston. And he said, you know, hey, I'm coming to Houston soon to perform with Scarface. You know, bring the grills over here. It's like 3 in the morning, 4 in the morning. They're mixing Diamonds Are Forever. And, you know, just being able to, you know, get him his grills. And then that turned into, you know, eventually we drive slow.
0: Super legendary, man. We also had to talk to Paul, man, about his Mount Rushmore of his era of Houston hip hop.
2: Slim Thug, you know, Camille there, Mike Jones. And then, you know, Flip. I would maybe put a Zero, even though he's
3: Zero's in there.
2: And, you know, if you go back a little further, like a 98, 99, then I for sure would include Flip. Now, my Mount Rushmore all time would be the Jacka from the Bay Area, would be Rich the Factor, would be Lil Kiki, and Sean Price. And if there was a fifth, I'd put Hustler from the Mob Figures as well. But
3: Big Bay guy. You're a big Bay guy.
2: Yeah, I love the Bay music, man. The Bay to me is like our twin city from Houston.
0: Yeah, I'm surprised, man. Shout out to Paul Wall, such a big Bay Area hip-hop head. Go watch the full interview. We talked about so much, man. You can check it out on the YouTube channel. Shout out to Paul Wall, the legend.
1: Come on now.
0: Shut it down at SeaWorld, by the way.
1: Yeah, you knew he was.
0: Hey, man, coming up, we're doing that daily. Hey, keep it locked.
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24: On August 4th, 1962, Marilyn Monroe died. 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
2: Vegas traffic.
3: Heads up, Cheyenne Avenue. A serious accident has a portion of it shut down. This is going to be Cheyenne Avenue eastbound. It is closed at North Walnut Road. It's a serious accident. Use an alternate route. 15 northbound. Watch for a crash off right at Charleston Boulevard. I'm Liz Boyle. If you see a traffic problem, 702-238-7333.
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1: What it do, bro?
0: In a new interview with the homie Jason Lee, A$AP Rocky said he would fight Drake, but it'd have to be bare-knuckle Irish style.
1: Hey, A$AP, you got too much money now. You done married Fenty. You know, leave that activity alone.
0: I think I might favor Drake in the one-on-one fight, though.
1: Oh, he's no, bigger. I still got A$AP.
0: I don't know. We'll see. Anyway, stay by your radio. Coming up, we got that No Cap News Report. Keep it locked.
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0: 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It's the Bootleg Cap Show holding it down. The No Cap News, minutes away. That's where James finds the craziest stories in the world. We talk about them. What you got, man?
1: There's a lot of people complaining about Gen Z and how they act, and they have no dependence. And there's a new survey that came out, and we might have to blame the parents.
0: More on that up next. Keep it locked.

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1: What it do, boo?
0: We just talked about this. A certain, like, number of, like, people under the age of 35 are being forced to live with their parents because it's just tough times out here.
1: It's trash economy.
0: And we have a buddy of ours who just started living with his mom again.
1: Hey, you got to do what you got to do.
0: Obviously, he got laid off. He just got a part-time job, but he's trying to get back on his feet, and his mom.

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1: All right, we're talking about it, man. A buddy of ours has been forced to live with his mom.
2: Hey, times is rough.
1: Yeah. Times is rough out here.
2: I live with my grandma till I was 30.
1: Very annoyed, though, because his mom is charging him rent. Now, she's not charging him a lot of rent, but she's charging him a little something while he's trying to get back on his feet. He thinks it's unfair. What do you guys think? 877-817-2888. If you're an adult and you have to live with your parents, do you think you need to pay rent?
3: Hey, I think it depends, like, situation to situation. If the parents are wealthy, like, then I guess the kid might already be getting an apartment that they're paying for. But if, like, you have to live with your mom and dad and you're able-bodied and healthy, you might as well help support them. They've practically raised you your whole life.
1: But if he's trying to get on his feet, he's trying to stack some money.
2: You gonna take your parents off the feet, though?
1: Maybe give him a little something. Maybe a little, let me pay the power bill.
2: Yeah, something like that. Help out if you're making money.
1: Anyway, listen, 877-817-2888. Sheena's on the phone. Sheena, what do you think?
4: It's about the game plan. If you have a game plan and you're saving and all that, okay, you don't need to be paying, you know, rent. But if you're not paying rent, and then I see all these Amazon packages coming and all these designer packages coming and all these trips happening, you go run me that rent.
1: Yeah, that's true. If you're going to come and live here for free, but I see you messing off money on trips and video games and stuff.
2: Yeah, I like the way she put that.
1: Yeah, you got to have a game plan. Anyway, 877-817-2888. What do you think? Coming up next, let's talk about it. A lot of people call Nicki Minaj broke for something she's offering her fans.
5: 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Then Coach Gary Payton and the Boston Ball Hogs battle Nasir Khor and the Detroit Amps in a must-win game for Boston. 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
1: Yo, it's the Bootleg Kev Show, man. That's James Andre Jefferson Jr.
2: What a do, bro?
1: Holding it down. Hit us up, 877-817-2888. That is the number if you got something you want to hear, man. Shout-outs, requests, whatever. The People's Mix is a little bit later this hour, but we got to talk about it. You know, Viagra.
2: Yeah, the thing to get you going, right?
1: Yes. A lot of people, I've noticed a lot of my homies who are younger are taking Viagra now, which is like a weird thing in my opinion.
2: It's them damn honey packs that everybody was taking early on.
1: But apparently there's some health benefits to Viagra that just got uncovered. We're breaking it down up next.

0: 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It's the Bootleg Kev Show with James Andre Jefferson Jr.
1: What a do, boo.
0: All right, Viagra is obviously a stimulant to assist in erectile dysfunction for men.
1: To make sure that Johnson really Johnson it.
0: Apparently, according to a new study, Israeli scientists have found that the active ingredient may also help stop cancer from spreading in your body. Now, this is the ingredient sildenafil.
1: Brother, what are we talking about here?
0: By the way, this is also the active ingredient in like Blue Chew and Hims.
1: Right, they all got the same thing in it.
0: I'm curious. By the way, this is crazy. So if you're doing Viagra, according to this new research,
1: you're fighting cancer.
0: No, it could stop cancer from spreading. Now, question.
1: What's that?
0: Does this also apply to the gas station pills?
1: No, they got something different in it. That's where you get the fentanyl and that stuff you just
0: the did. Rhino 7000, the Honey Pack, you know.
1: How many do you actually know?
0: None. I just see them a lot.
1: Oh, you see the Rhino Pack, the Honey Pack, the Viagra?
0: No, they ain't got Viagra at the gas station, but they do got that Rhino.
1: Have you ever took the Rhino? Why are you looking at me like that?
0: I may or may not have taken the Rhino in my day.
1: Brother, your kidney got to be in shambles.
0: Anyway, look, stay by your radio. Coming up next, we're jumping into People's Mix. Keep it locked.
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0: 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That's James Andre Jefferson Jr.
1: What it do, bro?
0: Inside the People's Mix right now, baby. Hey, shout out to DJ Sam I Am.
1: Come on now.
0: Hit us up, 877-817-2888. That is the number. I want to give a shout out to Paul Wall one more time for joining us earlier in the show. 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
1: Hey, congrats, homie.
0: Yes, sir. Too bad they don't give you a plaque for that.
1: It's 100K than a million, right?
0: Yeah. Which is kind of crazy. Anyway, my YouTube gripes aside, let's get into some brand new music right now. Shout out to Sid, man, of internet fame, and of course, Odd Future Wolfgang. Shout out to her. This is that Callin'. It's new music. It's on the Bootleg Kev Show. DJ.

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1: to break it down in a sec, man. First things first, let's get into this one. Lo Shimmy is back. I love Lo Shimmy's music. This is new music. It's called Seduce You. 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

0: Cube's Big Three season is heating up. The most competitive basketball league on earth is on CBS this Sunday. The two best teams go head-to-head as Coach Nancy Lieberman and Greg Monroe's Dallas Power take on the one-seed Chicago Triplets, led by Coach Dr. J and Captain Montrezl Harrell. Then Coach Gary Payton and the Boston Ball Hogs battle Nasir Khor and the Detroit Imps in a must-win game for Boston. 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
1: What it do, Bo?
0: Gotta give a big congrats, man. Coco Jones and NBA superstar Donovan Mitchell tied the knot.
1: Hey, congrats to them. They look good together. I seen some of the video from the wedding.
0: They definitely look super happy. They had the homie Blast perform at their wedding. Good times, man. Stay by your radio. Coming up next, we have got the No Cap News Report on deck.

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2: It's the Bootleg Kev Show, man. The No Cap News is on the way. That is the part of the show where James finds the craziest stories in the world. We talk about them. What you got?
3: Hey, apparently these teachers are tired of carrying your kids around, so they decided to get on their backs. I'll tell you what I mean when we get back.
2: What the hell? More on that up next. Keep it locked.
4: She ain't even all that. Well, I ain't even like that.

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2: It's the Bootleg Kev Show, man. The Daily Hate's coming up, y'all. If you got something you want to hate on, leave us a voicemail. 877-817-2888 is the number. You can tell us what's got you pissed off, annoyed, all that. We call it the Daily Hate. James, anything you want to hate on?
3: I'm hating on you because you was doing so good a couple weeks with the energy drinks. I seen you drink like three today. Like,
2: yeah, I definitely relapsed on the energy drinks, man. I was clean for a month.
3: Oh, yeah, brother. You a crackhead energy drink.
2: I'm talking about energy drinks like it's a serious drug. I was off of them, though.
3: He be sending images of new ones like he'd be excited about.
2: Oh, yeah, when the new flavors drop, I get super stoked. That's anyway, crazy. What are you hating on? We have got your calls coming up next.

0: hating on cheap men. I recently went to an event with my boyfriend this weekend, and you know, I spent a lot of money on the event. Granted, he invited me to an event. It was an event for his fraternity, and it was like a gala, and you know, I had to get my hair and my nails and my jewelry and my accessories and my dress and just everything done for this event. It was a big deal. And you know, the expenses added up, and I asked him for, you know, could he pay for my hair and my dress? I didn't even ask him for everything. I never asked him for anything. And he pretty much cussed me out. Like, he sent the money, but he cussed me out. And I don't understand what world we're living at that a guy doesn't like for his girl to look nice. Like, I didn't ask for an astronomical amount of money. I just simply wanted to look my best. And it's expensive being a girl. So I just, yeah, that's what I'm ranting about. I'm sick of it. Absolutely sick.
1: Well, appreciate you getting your hate on. If you got something you want to hate on too, man, leave us a voicemail, 877-817-2888. Coming up, somebody wants to fight Drake bare-knuckle Irish style.

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All right. 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

0: 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I mean, I'm not jealous I didn't go to Stream University, but I don't know. I see, like, DDG, he did that whole, like, cameraman tryout thing. I do feel a little left out. I don't even stream when I feel left out. I think that should be my newest venture. Stay tuned to got Isaiah Rashad and Mariah up next.
1: Ice Cube's Big 3 season is heating up. The most competitive basketball league on earth is on CBS this Sunday. The two best teams go head-to-head as Coach Nancy Lieberman and Greg Monroe's Dallas Power take on the one-seed

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1: I know Chris is a Taurus because he and I were both born in the same month, same year. But he's born, he's early May. I'm late May. So he's a Taurus, I'm a Gemini. But Leon, did I know he was a Leo? So shout out to Leon Thomas. His birthday was last week. When I was good, 3 minutes, we got K-Don and Chris up next.

0: 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DJ Khaled.
1: 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Yo, what's up? It's Nelly Chopper.
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So there's a viral video now of a woman that caught her man of 7 years cheating at his birthday party. And basically she reacts like a 4-year-old. Like literally a temper tantrum in a red bodysuit. Looking like a chili pepper. You ain't seen this on my story. ASHLEE on S. 21 to re-up next.

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2: Middle of the week, and some people call it hump day. Hey, babes, it's Ariel. I got Dave and Tim headed in your direction. And Jay-Z and Kanye West right now. Isaiah Rashad. 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

0: 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Chris Brown and Leon Thomas start off the next set of back-to-back music on our playlist. This mild interruption right here is all about Shaboozy and Gunna. We're going to get to that in a second. Actually, I'm supposed to tell you, hey, my name is Ariel, and you can follow me on all socials at OL. Yeah. Okay, business out of the way. Let's talk about Shaboozy and Gunna. They have a brand new track called High Noon that's basically going to be the anthem of college football for 2026-2027. The only reason why I care about this, which, mind you, it's a good song. I like it. Love it down. 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Because immediately I thought, fall is back and football is back, which means we're that much closer to Christmas, ladies and gentlemen. Can I relate everything back to Christmas? Absolutely. Have you met me?
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Las Vegas, number one for hip hop and R&B, Real 103.9. Good Wednesday morning. What's up? It's Ariel. I got a good lesson for you, and don't hold a man down in about three more songs. That includes DaBaby. Nice.

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Real 103.9 Vegas is number one for hip-hop and R&B. And do continue to hang out with us in the neighborhood. We got the boss, Rick Rosé, Ricky Rosé, Rick Ross in the neighborhood coming up next.

0: 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Big Boy Neighborhood back up in here with Rose, the boss, Rick Ross.
1: You know what's still my favorite from you, bro?
0: And everybody can come in and say a favorite. Two, three.
2: Give me your favorite, Rose.
0: Magnificent.
3: Yeah, same here.
2: That's me and
0: Let me tell you, bro, I can't fly. I can't fly without listening to that song over and over. That's like one of my on the plane songs. I can't hear that song one time. That song to me, bro, is

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Yeah, yeah. This is Big Boy's Neighborhood on Real 103.9. Big Boy Neighborhood phone tap on the 10th time. Happy Wednesday, hump day to you. This one right here, this is like one of my favorite phone taps as well, man. This is airport bag pickup. This Luther calls an angry couple's residence because he believes that the airline dropped off his lost luggage over there. Let's go to get into your phone tap on the 10th right here. Big Boy's Neighborhood.

0: number one for hip-hop and R&B? Of course, it is Real 103.9. And do continue to hang with us in the neighborhood, straight from Fast and Furious. Also, one of the dopest recording artists, man. And I always say that people sleep on this guy extremely. Underrated when it comes to hip-hop, man. We got our good friend Ludacris in the neighborhood. Ludacris in the neighborhood coming up next.
1: Tell the people. Tell the

0: right. It is your partner, Big Boy. Big Boy's Neighborhood right here on Real 103.9. Vegas is number one for hip-hop and R&B. Big Boy's Neighborhood, your chance to speak on it right now. What red flag did you ignore? We're going to bring Veronica into the neighborhood and see what's going down with Veto up in here. Veronica, hello.
1: Hello.
0: Hello
1: there. How are you?
0: Doing extremely well, Veronica. How you doing, my love?
1: I'm good. Just dropped off the kiddos.
0: I ain't mad at you. I'm glad at you. Veronica, what red flag did you ignore?
1: The red flag I ignored was the narcissist red flag.
0: Talk
1: so
0: to
1: the
0: us.
1: The whole bribing and the whole I love you thing when he would hack into my emails and be messaging people and like going through my page as other people and messaging me, trying to, you know, catch me on the move. When throughout it was him doing it, the cheating. Not only that, it was having to overpass that and, you know, deny it because we have kids.
0: Mm-hmm.
1: But it just got to a point where you had to technically think for the kids and step out of that relationship before it became toxic and harmful.
0: Yeah, man. And it's wild because even in relationships, we do see red flags.
2: Mm-hmm.
0: And then if you do have something where it's like, oh, we got the kids or, you know, and then just as human beings, Veronica, mm-hmm. we want to see the best in people.
2: Right.
0: You know what I'm saying? Yes. We want to see the best in people, especially if you're the person.
1: And sometimes we bring the guilt to ourselves, which is a bad part.
2: Mm-hmm.
1: We start blaming ourselves to where, like, maybe it was my fault, but you can't do that.
2: I try to justify it.
0: Mm-hmm.
1: Yes.
0: All right. Are you in a better position now?
1: Nope. I'm in a better position?
0: Yeah. Yes. Oh, yes. When she was like, nope, nah, big. Like,
2: not at all.
1: Like, nope.
0: No, she was like, nah. She was like, big, I am good. Yeah, those are relationship red flags.
1: I don't have to ask permission.
0: I heard
2: nice.
0: That.
2: Oh, yeah, and it's always the one doing something wrong that's the one accusing and finding something out.
0: As soon as she was like, he was looking at the emails, and I was like, yeah.
2: Suspicious.
0: Like, he's like, is she thinking like me?
2: Yeah.
0: Is she doing what I'm doing?
2: Right.
0: Look at Lou.
3: I had a girl one time, and the way she spoke to her kid, like around 4 or 5 years old, mm-hmm. was a big red flag to me.
0: Ooh. Yeah, man.
3: Because I'm already like, dude, if we ever have kids, I don't want to talk to her like son like that.
2: Wow.
3: Like I would have an issue with that.
0: Yeah.
3: And I think it lasts like 3 weeks, and I was like, yeah, this is on.
0: Right. And they always say you got to. How people treat their mothers, too.
2: Oh, my God, that's so real, yes.
0: Yeah, and even when you're somewhere and you see somebody speaking crazy to, like, a waiter or a waitress, or just, you're like,
2: I always look out for that one. Like, I always want to go out on a date and see what the person acts like with other people. Because I'm like, if you are mean to other people for no reason, then I do not need to be around you.
0: Mm-hmm.
2: Absolutely not.
0: Do you still let them pay for the meal, though?
2: You know.
0: Yeah, hello. I'm like, I'd be like, man, I wasn't that upset. You know, the real struggle didn't start till I got outside. That's when the petitions came out.
2: That's when I sent out business.
0: Yeah. What red flag did you ignore? Hit us up, Big Boy's Neighborhood.
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0: attitude. 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
1: For sure.
2: I want y'all to go back. Just like end this beef from Cash, not from YouTube.
3: Yep.
2: That's me. Magic.

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You know I never put the pressure on you. You know that you make your own mind up. You know what it was when you signed up. 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
1: You're tapped in to Way Up with Angela Yee.
2: All right, yes, it's Way Up with Angela Yee. What's good? Oh, look at who's here. B-Dot.
3: Good job, B-Dot.
4: I snuck through the back door.
2: Oh, man, we got a lot to talk about.
4: Yes, we do.
2: We missed each other at the J. Cole concert.
4: I know. I went night one. You went night two.
2: Yes, but definitely went to Brooklyn. He sold out the Garden as well.
4: Yep.
2: Anyway, today is a Wealth Wednesday, so we do have the founder of The Main Choice, and now she has her own brand, Watch and See. You know, she sold The Main Choice. We're going to talk about all of what that process was like, but she's got a new brand that she has launched. Courtney Adeleye is going to be joining us.
4: All right.
2: You know, she sold her first brand for $60
4: million. $60
2: million? Yes. Child. Woo. And she's from Detroit.
4: She hiring?
2: Yeah, let me look at your hair. Yeah, your waves. I can see you doing some Watch and See products.
4: Yeah, let's make it happen.
2: All right, well, when we come back, let's shine a light, 800-292-5150. It is a Wealth Wednesday, so you know I love talking about inventors and entrepreneurs. So we have one for you, and you have one for us, 800-292-5150.

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2: Shine a light on them. Shine a light on them.
1: It's time to shine a light on them.
3: All right, it's Way Up with Angela Yee. It's me and B-Dot.
4: Good job, B-Dot.
5: Yes, it is.
3: Good job, B-Dot. And we are going to shine a light today on somebody from the Bronx.
5: Okay.
3: Tahira Reed Smith. She is a professor, and she's also the founder of Jump Dreams, Inc. It's a company that launched to market. It's her automatic double Dutch machine.
5: Hey.
3: And her idea won a school contest, and then it was on the shelf for 40 years. In third grade, she came up with this idea.
5: Wow.
3: So imagine you want to jump double Dutch, but you need somebody to turn the rope for you.
5: That's always been a problem in the hood.
3: Yeah, sometimes it's only two of you. You got to tie one side to the gate, and then somebody else got to turn. Sometimes somebody's double-handed. They be messing you all up while you're trying to jump. Well, she came up with this idea, and now she has turned that childhood dream into Jump Dreams. And here's what she had to say.
6: All I remember the assignment was to draw a picture of something you wish you could have. And I was an only child at the time. I loved jumping double Dutch. I learned at age 5. And so this poster contest, I was like, boy, it'd be nice to have a machine that could turn the ropes for you. And that's where it started.
5: Wow.
3: Yeah, she's also right now a professor of mechanical engineering at Penn State University.
5: Good for her.
3: And she's a fellow of the American Society of Mechanical Engineers. She also spent 11 years on the faculty at Purdue University. She was the first Black woman to earn tenure in the mechanical engineering department and established the Research in Engineering and Interdisciplinary Design Lab.
5: What's up, man?
3: Period. Okay, shout out to you, Dr. Tahira Reed Smith. Now, Tony, who do you want to shine a light on?
7: I wanted to shine a light on my wife. She's about to become a middle school teacher.
3: Ooh.
7: She got a master's degree and everything. And, she's been working on that for a minute.
3: What's her name going to be, Mrs. what?
7: Olivia Hudson.
3: Okay, so the kids are going to be calling her Mrs. Hudson.
7: Yeah. That's my wife.
3: Okay,
7: you are. But, I also wanted to say I'm glad, I'm happy for you, too. Like, you've been doing your thing. You gave us another something to listen to. You know what I mean? So I'm happy for that, too.
3: Well, thank you. I appreciate that. And I want to shout out to Mrs. Hudson. And I want to say this, like, teachers deserve it all. When you have a great teacher, that's something that can impact you for the rest of your life. I actually, when I was younger, wanted to be a middle school teacher. So I appreciate all the work that goes into that.
7: Thank you. Yes. And she worked very hard for that.
3: Okay. Well, let's make sure we do something special for Mrs. Hudson.
7: Yeah, we're going to see Odyssey, but we just went out to eat and stuff and all that good stuff. So, we're having a good time.
3: All right, good. I love that. Well, thank you for calling.
7: All right, thank you.
3: That was Shine a Light, 800-292-5150. Call us up. Let us know who you want to shine a light on. Now, A$AP Rocky and Rihanna have been in Barbados living their best life. I saw Riri was also on the float with Spice.
5: Yep.
3: Having a time. Aren't you from Barbados?
5: Yeah, my mom is from Barbados.
3: Why aren't you there with the crew?
5: I'm poor.
3: Well, we're going to come back and talk about A$AP Rocky, and his interview with Jason Lee is fully out now. We'll tell you what he had to say. He even talks about the beef with Drake. It's way up.
8: On to the next.
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1: Hey,
2: back. Yeah, she back at it. 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We up with Angela Yee is on.

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1: Talk to him.
0: All right, it's Way Up with Angela Yee. Me and B-Dot are here.
4: Good job, B-Dot.
5: That's what I be.
0: Ooh, I know, where else? All right, let's get into this ASAP Rocky sit-down interview with Jason Lee.
5: Let's do it.
0: So, one of the things that he talked about was Drake, and he did go into depth on him and Drake and issues that they had. Jason Lee was poking, trying to figure out why they don't like each other. And
5: said Jason Lee's poking. Go ahead, I'm sorry.
0: Stop it. Anyway, here's what he said.
4: Would you fight Drake?
6: Nah. Not on no celebrity shit. You don't see me. Why? Because some gloves, like bare knuckle like the Irish. We ain't doing all that.
4: You mad because you took his girl?
6: I didn't take his girl. She was dating that Saudi prince dude,
4: and
6: whatever.
4: All that money couldn't hold her because they here come ASAP.
6: That's a Harlem. Don't nothing compare to that.
0: Okay.
5: I'm into rappers fighting, man.
0: You are?
5: Yeah, man.
0: Fighting each other?
5: Yeah, let's put the odds on Polymarket and make it a spectacle.
0: Fighting is a real thing, though. We can't like discredit
5: it's better
0: the
5: than
0: work that goes into it. We done seen some people get knocked out fast.
5: It's better than the alternative. And it's funny how women are always at the center of a beef.
0: Always?
5: Usually.
0: It's either that or money.
5: Yeah, one or the other.
0: All right. In addition to that, he also talked about how people were trying to say Rihanna didn't post this album. And, you know, they said she was posting other people's albums, but not ASAP Rocky's and showing up at the Jay-Z concert, all of that. Here's what he had to say.
4: When he dropped Iceman and he said, your girl didn't post your album.
6: That's stupid.
4: But then you still went to number one.
6: If she would have posted my album, everybody would have been like, you only went number one because your girl posted. She not on my album. Why? What single she supposed to be posting? She posted my album after it went number one.
5: Rihanna got to add publicist to her job title now.
0: She's a publicist.
5: She's a publicist now.
0: Well, I will say this. So they're a crop over ASAP Rocky and Rihanna right now.
5: Shout out to all my BHNs.
0: And she posted a video where she is winding up on her man, ASAP Rocky.
5: Locking up.
0: And there's a guy that you can see kind of like in the corner watching them. And she posts, my ex in the studio. And she put that over the guy who's kind of like
5: side-eyed her.
0: Yeah, looking a little jealous.
5: Hilarious.
0: Now, what was Drake doing yesterday? Well, he was having his own event. Now, apparently, he hosts these dinners, right, with strong women, stronger drinks. And here's what he had to say about the event while he was there. By the way, I just also want to point out, he gifted. I don't know the exact numbers because I keep seeing different reports. Mm-hmm. But it looks like he gave away minimum $500,000. He gave $50,000 to 10 women each. Plus, it looks like he gave away some cars when people pulled up.
5: Is he Oprah?
0: Here's what he had to say while he was introducing everybody to the event.
7: Our third annual Strong Women, Stronger Drinks. I started this event based on an event back in the day. It was essentially women gathering, you know, to network, to socialize. And to be a man at the event, you had to work. And I always loved that aspect of it. So I tried to take that concept and elevate it.
5: It's female empowerment. I'm here for it.
0: Every single woman there got a welcome package that was filled with cash.
5: What?
0: But some of them got more. Like some. Now, I saw reports saying $50,000. I saw some saying $100,000. But we don't know exactly. I see different people saying different things.
5: You missed the invitation, Angela.
0: It was in Toronto. Oh, well, no, it wasn't in Toronto. Yeah, Toronto. It was at Casa Loma in Toronto. Now, here's what he had to say about with the money giveaway.
7: But these 10 ladies, you'll be able to redeem that note for $50,000.
5: The Drake stimulus package is booming.
0: They need to do a Stronger Men, Stronger Drinks for you. We're going to talk about that in a second when we do About Last Night.
5: Okay.
0: You ran up on J. Cole while he was in the middle of performing and threw him off. It's Way Up.

0: So, about last night. Here's how it went down.
1: All right, it's way up with Angela Yee. B-Dot.
2: Yo.
3: Good job, B-Dot.
2: What's
1: what were
2: up?
1: You doing last night? Forget all that. I want to talk about this J. Cole concert because you haven't been here since then.
2: Yes.
1: You and Jermaine go way back.
2: Yeah, we've been friends for like almost 25 years, man, back in Queens.
1: Okay, so you did go to the show.
2: Yep.
1: And there's a video of you. J. Cole is walking from when he comes out. He's in the stands.
2: Yep.
1: He walks down, walks to the stage, right?
2: He's performing his intro, 39 intro off his album, The Fall Off.
1: And you ran up on him.
2: Yeah.
1: They said you ran down the stairs.
2: I ain't grabbed no shoes or nothing.
1: And according to eyewitnesses, you went up under his arm and to give him a hug.
2: Like Bette Miller underneath my wing?
1: Yeah.
2: No. What happened was we were crossing. Sing it, Angela.

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4: Loop Golf CEO Scott O'Neill says the circuit has gotten funding from an outside vendor that will allow them to keep playing beyond this season. A confirmation from the Falcons today that edge rusher Jalen Walker is a torn ACL and will miss the season. Baseball today, the Braves going for a seventh straight win as they host Miami. The Red Sox also looking for seven straight as they entertain the White Sox. I'm Frank Gehry.
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0: Angela Yee. I'm Angela Yee. B-Dot is here.
1: Yes, I am.
0: And it's time for you guys to tell us a secret. 800-292-5150 is the number. Anything that you want to tell us, we're not going to judge you. You're anonymous. 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

0: This is a judgment-free zone. Tell us a secret.
1: See what you started, B-Dot. But tell us a secret. It's way up. We were talking about you at the J. Cole concert.
2: Yes.
1: And how you like slid up under J. Cole's arm while he was performing. And then we said anybody who's had a celebrity run in to call us.
2: Yeah.
1: And people are, listen.
2: I didn't do what she did.
1: Let me tell you, we're going to have some blind items today. I hope not. Too far. I just want a moment on the Jumbotron. All right, so 800-292-5150. It's a No Judgment Zone Anonymous. Carla, what's your secret?
3: Back in 2008, I know it's a long time ago, but I met up with, I was in Miami, Florida, with one of my homegirls, just out being young and crazy. Met and his homeboys, and like, come back with us. He's like, you sure? Anyway, we get back to where we was at a hotel. Come to find out, he walks in with papers for people to sign, was with the and we signed, so we was young and dumb. I don't even know what the papers said. Basically, it was like, you gotta shut up, don't ever mention this. Blah, blah, blah, and here I am right now, right?
1: It was an NDA. They made you sign an NDA. Mm-mm. What'd y'all do?
3: I don't think I could say.
1: You telling us now.
3: I signed an NDA.
1: And it's anonymous.
3: We were able to, like, have our way with pretty much.
1: We're going to bleep out the name of the celebrity, but tell us, like, what some things that happened.
2: And the statute of limitations have expired.
3: Yeah, sure did. Okay, so it was me and my homegirl, and it was me and the threesome. And then we kind of like chilled, parted, went back out.
1: Okay.
3: And then that was it.
1: So it was just a threesome with him and she didn't join in too?
3: No, did not.
1: But she was there.
3: She wasn't watching. She didn't know Diddy. She wasn't sitting there watching. She just had, she took care of the paperwork and dipped.
1: Okay, administrator.
2: Yeah, she's a secretary.
3: She was a secretary!
1: Okay, administration. All right. Well, thank you for calling and sharing with us. Don't worry, we're going to bleep out the names.
3: Ah, bye.
1: Okay. Anonymous caller, what's your secret?
4: My secret is that I have sex with dad and son. The dad has seen that the son liked my post. And when the dad thinks the son liked my post, the dad called me and I told him. So me and the dad know, but the son doesn't know.
1: So wow. Wait, so first you were messing with the son. He liked your post. And then the dad calls you and then you slept with the...
4: No, I was messing with the dad.
1: Okay.
4: And... Then I met the son, but never knew that that was dad and son, because one from the east side and one from the west side.
2: What a surprise that might have been.
1: Wow.
4: And he's not going to tell his son. Like,
1: yeah. Who do you like better?
4: Different qualities. The dad is much better in bed, but the son finances is better.
1: Okay.
2: So that means she likes the son.
1: So you like the son. Yeah.
2: Yeah.
4: Yeah.
2: All you need now is you got the Father, the Son, you need the Holy Spirit to make the cipher complete.
1: Ooh. Does he have any brothers?
4: No. He has none. Not that I know of, but this was a mistake. Like, east side to west side, never knew.
1: I gotta know, what city is this, east side and west side?
4: Detroit.
2: I knew it.
1: Okay, I knew it.
2: I knew it's Detroit.
1: What side has better men, east side or west side?
4: West side.
1: Okay.
2: You be in Detroit a lot, Angela.
1: Yeah, I know. It depends on who you ask.
4: Much love. It's so nice to hear your voice. Much love.
1: All right. Thank you. Shout out to daddy and son.
2: It's a family affair.
1: Yes, I know that's right. All right. Well, thank y'all for calling in for Tell Us a Secret. And when we come back, we got your Yeetie and Beyonce and Jay-Z, new music together. By the way, they are not the blind item. I just want to put that out there. It's way up.

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1: Hey! Now back!
2: Yeah, she back at it. Bring it, bring in the Mac. We up with Angela Yee is on.

0: Yo, it's Way Up at Angela Yee. What's up, B-Dot?
1: Good job, B-Dot.
2: Just kicking it.
0: So you go ahead and tell this first story.
2: Which one?
0: Jay-Z.
2: Jay-Z. Okay. Jay-Z has a new song. It's a remix to Beyonce's Morning Dew, the Donk remix. And I like it. Christmas came early. New Jay-Z. Can't go wrong.
0: Here it is.

0: mute. Let me put you up on game. So bad I had to give him my last name.
1: Okay, that remix is on the Morning Dew Donk Remix Pack EP.
2: Yeah.
1: And, you know, it's an anniversary. B-Day was released back in 2006.
2: I think the verse sounds kind of updated, so I don't know if it's old or if it's new, but...
1: Right, because giving a last name is like... That
2: right, and he said the mute, because remember she did a mute challenge, so that kind of is recent, so...
1: Okay, fair enough. I was telling you earlier, I remember interviewing Jay-Z, one of my early interviews when I first started in radio, yeah. And Beyonce came up with him, and she was in the other room the whole time.
2: Mm, so you brought them together?
1: No. See, they came together.
2: No, I mean...
1: But nobody had really...
2: And holy matrimony.
1: Like, discussed that publicly yet when they first started dating, so...
2: Look at you being matchmaker.
1: I was not a matchmaker. He was clearly with her. And then I tried to ask about it in an interview, yeah. And he was like, your voice is cracking. All right, now Malice is bringing receipts. This is all after the Wiener Circle claims that he stole a Polish hot dog. By the way, this is an amazing story.
2: Yes.
1: And here is originally the accusation that was made against Malice from the clip saying that he just took a wiener.
3: The Malice from the rap group Eclipse. Wrong his black nugget head ass up in here, y'all. Go bring his little bell-bottom jeans wearing ass up in here. Go order a Polish and then go run to his truck and get in and drive off. He just did a whole concert. You better send me my money for that Polish,
2: And this is a spot in Chicago.
1: Yes. And this is what they're known for, like, being funny like that.
2: And aggressive, and, yeah.
1: Yeah, aggressive. Well, he has since posted a receipts that hot dog, that wiener was gifted.
2: Mm.
4: I'm mad.
5: Did you like...
6: How much was this thing off?
7: On a house.
6: Oh, really? Damn, I didn't get to thank him or nothing.
1: Mm. Yeah, so in the video, you can see she's excited, and she's like, that's on me. You right. know, you don't got to pay for it.
2: You ever been gifted a wiener, Angela?
1: has anyone ever just... Yeah, all the time.
2: Oh, man. Unsolicited?
1: Pictures.
2: Pictures, got it.
1: Yeah.
2: Got it.
1: Have you?
2: No, thank you.
1: I feel like I've seen you eating wieners.
2: Can we go to a commercial break?
1: all right, why don't we? When we come back, we have Under the Radar. We're going to talk about B-Dot getting gifted glizzies.
2: What?
1: No,
8: good
1: we're
8: job,
1: not.
8: B-Dot.
1: But we are going to talk about Trump. And once again, just unusual comments. I don't be understanding this. But we're going to talk about something he recently had to say. Right now, let's hear some Meek Mill, Nicki Minaj, and Chris Brown. What a combo.
2: Hey.
1: It's way up.

0: in the news that relates to you. These stories are flying under the radar.
1: All right, it's Way Up with Angela Yee. It's me and B-Dot.
2: Good job, B-Dot.
3: Yeah.
1: Oh, man. Donald Trump at it again.
3: Uh-oh.
1: Now, he recently was talking about the debate of the greatest basketball player of all time.
3: Mm-hmm.
1: I want to say, I don't know if he's the person that I would look to for his take on sports.
3: Right.
1: He clearly likes Michael Jordan, does not like LeBron, probably because LeBron don't like him.
3: Mm-hmm.
1: And he also managed to talk about the WNBA and different controversy about it being important to keep trans girls from competing in the same sports as other girls. It's just all these different debates going on. And you know, he loves to weigh in on things like this.
3: Yes.
1: And push his agenda. So here is what he had to say randomly.
4: I'd be the greatest women's basketball coach in history. Because I don't like LeBron James. I like Michael Jordan much better. But I'd go up to LeBron James. It doesn't matter. I'd say, LeBron, did you ever have any desire to be a woman? Because what I'd love you to do is star on my team that I'm building up. I will have the greatest team in history. They'll never lose.
1: Like, what are you talking about? First of all, it's such an insult to think you could be the greatest coach in the WNBA. You have nothing to do with this. You're not even awake when you go to basketball games.
3: What would female LeBron James look like? Juana Man?
1: Well, and you know, it's interesting that they make such a big deal out of this because there's no trans women playing in the WNBA at all.
3: Mm.
1: So why is this even a topic? It's not even happening.
3: Right.
1: But anyway, in addition to that, the tariffs have been a huge conversation. Corporate America ended up getting billions of dollars in tariff refunds, which is so interesting to me because we're the ones who pay for those tariffs, right? Mm. Apple got $2.2 billion tariff refunds.
3: Wow.
1: Amazon got $600 million. Nike got $300 million. But what happened to us who had to pay these higher prices and pay for these tariffs? We get nothing back.
3: Nothing.
1: And they're saying that the government is planning to refund hundreds of thousands of importers, a total of around $166 billion. They've already paid out a little more than half of that. And households paid an estimated $1,000 on average last year, according to the Tax Foundation. But how do you even get that money back? You know, that hasn't materialized. And what they're saying is the way the tariff refund system is structured, only the parties who directly paid the tariffs, like the customs brokers, also can file for a refund. So if you bought a pair of Nike sneakers that got more expensive because they passed that cost along to you because of the tariffs, there's no legal way for you to get that money back, and it's impossible to figure it out.
3: I'm still waiting for my 40 acres and a mule.
1: Now, Amazon has said they will give customers a direct refund in certain cases. They've identified a limited set of circumstances where they can trace specified import charges on the customers, and then they'll get their money back.
3: They're going to email
1: you. We'll see.
3: Email you a promo code and tell you good luck.
1: All right. Well, that is your Under the Radar. We do have the Way Up mix at the top of the hour. Plus, it is a Wealth Wednesday, and Courtney Adeleye is going to be joining us. She's from Detroit. She was the founder and of Main Choice. She sold that beauty product line, a hair care line, and now she has Watch and See Beauty. We're going to talk about her whole trajectory. It's Way Up.
5: Ask me what I got.
0: The Way Up mix kicks off at the top of the hour.

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1: Forecast from Design Mancini with News 3. Well, keep in mind that extreme heat warning in effect until Saturday at 8 p.m. Highs today across the valley going to be around 112. Lows tonight going to be around 87. Some breezy winds, 10 to 15 miles per hour, and rain chances as we head into the latter part of this weekend.
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1: The game appeared on a paranormal message board with very simple rules. 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
2: There's a hitchhiker on the road. You pick him up. 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But you do not, under any circumstance, do not talk to him. Ever. I ain't asking you to believe me. But I told you. This street, this is your last chance.
3: As ridiculous as it might sound, I think my friend may have documented her own disappearance. 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Has anyone heard of the Left-Right Game?
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0: It's me and Vita.
1: Yes, it is.
0: Yes, and we are going to be having a Wealth Wednesday today, of course. We have Courtney Adeleye. Love her whole story. She actually started The Main Choice and then sold that company for $60 million.
1: Damn.
0: And has now launched Watch and See Beauty. It took her 6 years to build that company up. She started with $500.
1: Wow.
0: You see, what are we doing?
1: She gave me some pointers.
0: What? We got to get out this room. All right. Well, we got the Way Up mix. It's Way Up. She seems

0: with Angela Yee. Now, here's your chance to win $1,000. Just enter this nationwide keyword on our website. Credit. That's credit. Enter it now.
1: Shane, you're certainly in a good mood.
2: Marisol, a group of us electricians got together and changed the future.
1: I did not know electricians could do that.
2: I don't mean that we changed the future for the whole world, just for one family.
1: You have my attention. Start at the beginning.
2: The Barajas family worked and worked and saved all of their money until they could finally open up a Mexican-inspired frozen yogurt shop.
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1: 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Am I right?
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1: And now they're open again?
2: It's called Frio Cup on Valley View.
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0: 5569.
1: Yeah, she back at it. Bring it, bring in the Mac. We up with Angela Yee is on.

me today, and we got your YT coming up in just a few minutes. And Chris Brown and his former cellmate from the UK are going back and forth. I never had this on my bingo card. We'll talk about it when we come back. It's Way Up.

0: She want the tea.
1: Oh, she came with receipts. It's time to spill that Yee tea.
2: All right, it's Way Up with Angela Yee, and I'm here with my guy, B-Dot.
3: Good job, B-Dot.
4: Yes, I am.
2: Oh, man, this got a little crazy. So Chris Brown, his former UK cellmate, is saying that Chris Brown switched up on him after getting out of prison.
4: You don't say.
2: Even though he was loyal throughout their sentence. Here's what he had to say.
5: When I was in jail and I looked after him and I made the jail easier, they was promising me this, that, they're going to take me to America, help me on the right path, go to the gym. But now it's like the manager or someone's told him to distance herself from me because, like, I'm good enough for him in jail, helping him out. But now I'm out, it's like the better, like, they're too good for me.
4: These cons ain't loyal.
2: He said that, and then, you know, they posted these DMs. Mm. I guess he had DM'd Chris Brown. He must have went to the show. And Chris Brown said, you want a handout and complaining on social media like a effing female. Big men don't move like that. And I don't have to give your ugly meathead a girlfriend tickets to my show. So you're doing all this internet ish, ain't finna make you famous. Then he also called him a gay slur.
4: He called him a wanker.
2: He said, F off somewhere.
4: Man.
2: Before you run into some real issues effing with me. And he responded, not about tickets, mate. You treated me like a fan and a knobhead. Am not a fun a fan I would have done more for. Someone who looked after me in a jail. I drove 8 hours for you just to treat me like some... He said he wanted loyalty, not tickets.
4: What is it, like a parole officer or something, man?
2: I don't know. But he also told him that he didn't protect nothing in jail. And he said, now you want clout because you're broke. You know? It's a lot going on here. So I don't know, but Chris Brown is like, I'm just trying to finish this tour.
4: Right.
2: And all this drama coming through. I will say, though, if this really was his cellmate, I wouldn't like him exposing and posting
4: not.
2: These things on social media. But if he did drive out there, I would have hooked him up with some tickets.
4: Who told you to drive?
2: What?
4: Did he take the initiative on
2: his
4: own?
2: I don't know what happened behind the scenes, but I probably would have been like, oh, you know.
4: Right.
2: That's a good story still. And I'm sure they exchanged stories while they were locked up together.
4: Shared commissary.
2: All right. Now, Cardi B is leading Old Navy's new denim campaign.
4: Hey.
2: So shout out to her for that. That's huge. Fresh off of her AHA single. Mm. And here is a little snippet of that commercial.
6: Some people spend a fortune chasing the perfect jeans.
7: Cardi, what's the problem?
8: How is anybody supposed to see how good I look if I'm sitting in this car?
7: Cardi, no.
9: Damn, girl, those jeans are custom.
7: Cardi, yeah, they look great. I agree, but can we just lock in for a little bit?
4: I guess they're BBL approved too, right?
2: That's what they're saying. She said when you have a BBL, it's hard to find jeans, but Old Navy got everything for everybody.
4: Okay.
2: Cardi B posted that. Now, Samira posted video. She's a content creator, and she was complaining about Old Navy using Cardi B in a new campaign after they had their own social media beef in the past. Cardi B responded, I don't mess with nobody for real, but trying to take money out my pockets is like taking chicken nuggets out my kid's mouth. Trust, I become a whole demon about my coins. Now move that.
4: And nobody takes chicken nuggets out of a kid's mouth now.
2: Yeah, who does that?
4: Nobody.
2: I would have lost my mind. All right, and Beauty in Black Season 3. That trailer has just dropped. We have, for all you Beauty in Black fans, you know, originally they had canceled the show. Well, not canceled it, but they said it was ending. Mm-hmm. But they brought it back because I guess it was doing that well. I mean, I've seen all the episodes. Here's that trailer.
10: Do you know what they're doing? They right there watching us, trying to figure out which one of us is the weak link.
11: When I became a part of this family, Olivia told me to run. I should have listened.
2: All right, that premieres August 27th. Tyler Perry's Beauty in Black.
4: All right.
2: And that is your Yee Tea. 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I wonder if Mariah the Scientist made it onto Essence's top 50 R&B songs of all time.
4: Oh.
2: Well, here she is right now with Is It a Crime?

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0: Attorney Simon Mancini with News 3. Well, keep in mind that extreme heat warning in effect until Saturday at 8 p.m. Highs today across the valley going to be around 112. Lows tonight going to be around 87. Some breezy winds, 10 to 15 miles per hour, and rain chances as we head into the latter part of this weekend.
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0: 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B-Dot is here.
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1: 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Yeah.

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Way up. It's Way Up with Angela Yee.

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3: What's up? It's way up at Angela Yee. Me and B-Dot are here.
4: Yep.
3: I know that's right. And today, B-Dot, thanks to you, because you're the music guy.
4: Hey.
3: We have an Ask Yee from MP75. He is from Virginia, Hampton, Virginia, and he wants to know, how can he get his music out there more?
5: You know, I've been getting quite a buzz. I was actually on 103 Jams quite a few times,
3: mm-hmm.
5: You know, but I'm trying to, you know, just get it out there. You know, I'm just trying to help put my city on, you know?
3: All right, well, maybe Nick Seale, you should hit him up so you can be featured as a new artist on Fridays. We want to hear something.
5: Okay, will do. I got you. Right now. Right off the dome, I got you.
3: Right now.
5: All right, yeah, they know. I slam them seeds like Adonis. I was born to fight like Creed's son, Adonis. Flow is not bionic, just beyond it. That's before I stuck the backward up with chronic. Without both legs, still make my last step. And bitches been a virgin ready to have sex. My grab guns, others will grab next. I'm asthmatic, so I'ma spit this to my last breath. One shot, two shot, three shot, four. We'll get the gripping once he hit the front door. That's just how we move. There's no one to front four. Once the verse ends, they gon' say they want more.
3: Okay, B-Dot, would you run up on him if he was performing?
4: That was terrible. No, I was playing. That was cool.
3: You like, I saw you vibing a little. Okay. What's going on in your hometown? Like, what else are you doing there?
5: Still, you know, trying to get my name out. I'm just, you know, doing like as every other local artist. I'm just still promoting, getting performances in. You know, just been trying to, you know, really like talk to radio stations more. Like I said, I'm trying to get more of my music out there. I've been doing everything, passing out business cards, you know, letting people know.
3: Ooh, business cards,
5: like,
3: I don't know.
5: Stuff, like Spotify, right. Tidal, everything. So well, I'm trying to get more on the, on the radio, if anything.
4: My question is, how consistent have you been with the music? Do you have stuff in the marketplace on DSPs?
5: Yes, sir, I do. Actually, I have music on Tidal, iTunes, Spotify. The song that was just played on the radio, the song is called Luciano. It's out right now on all platforms. Streaming.
3: Okay, okay. Okay, he got his business together. Let me ask you this. Do you have a team?
5: Not exactly. I was trying to say I'm a product of my environment. I kind of like, you know, I kind of get with other artists and, you know, it's like, you know, we kind of like to try to help each other out.
3: I feel like you and the people that you work with and try to help each other with, y'all should put on your own events. As much as you go to radio, there is nothing like having content that you could post, possible viral moments you never know. You know, people go on TikTok and there's TikTok chat, like all kinds of things can come from these live events and you getting that content and being able to churn that out. And I feel like if you can document certain things with other artists that you are cool with while y'all are on the come up, that could be amazing for people to see and also very relatable. A lot of times when people relate to you as a person, that is going to make them be a lot more tuned in and locked in.
4: You're on the right path so far. You know, your music is clean because it's being played on the radio. If you're being consistent with the music, giving it to the right people, DJs and people like that. So it seems like you got it pretty much mapped out.
5: Thank you. I appreciate that. Really, that means a lot, you know, that you really acknowledge that. It does.
3: Good, because B-Dot's a hater, so I'm going to be honest. That's a good thing.
4: Only on the weekdays, Angela.
3: Well, can we see a lot of your content online? What is your Instagram?
5: It's at The Real Mel Porter. That's The Real MELPORTER.
3: All right, okay. I'm looking at your page right now. Thank you for calling.
5: All right, thank you, Angela. Thank you, B-Dot. Hey, I appreciate y'all for the time. Thank you.
4: No doubt.
3: Well, that was Ask Yee. Again, that's 800-292-5150. 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We do have Courtney Adeleye joining us. She is the founder of Main Choice. 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We're going to talk about her journey. It's way up.
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2: What's up? It's Way Up with Angela Yee, and Stacey Tisdale is here with me today on a Wealth Wednesday with an amazing guest.
3: We're actually kicking off our Entrepreneur Spotlight series. Every Wednesday during Black Business Month, we are going to be celebrating and lifting up iconic entrepreneurs. And who else could you possibly kick that off with except for Courtney Adelaide?
4: Thank you.
3: Courtney is the founder and CEO of Watch and See Beauty, but you might know her from The Main Choice.
4: Ooh, yes.
3: Which she founded in 2013?
4: 2013.
3: With $500. Okay, how the heck did that happen?
4: $500 and a vision, you know. You know, I'm really big on grow as you go. I don't think you always have to start big. So mm-hmm. when people hear, she started with $500, how? And you turned it to $100 million in sales. I don't think you have to start big. I think you should start where you are. And I think you have the ability to scale. So with me, I'm like, okay, give me some bottles. Give me a few ingredients. Give me a label. And let's get this business cracking.
2: What made you even decide that this was something you wanted to do? There's always that why I wanted to do it.
4: Yeah, you know, I'm from Detroit. Long story short, put a bad color in my hair. And I was forced to start taking care of my hair. Relaxers and color don't mix. And I think I learned the hard way, or should I say the good way. You know, because it definitely was a segue into experimenting with hair. You know, I went on YouTube and I was using it as a journal. And my hair was like chin length and it just started growing like over the years. And people like, wait a minute now, I've been following you for a minute. Like, what are you using? And again, I had no idea that I was going to start a hair care brand, but I was very passionate about the things that I was learning during this journey. I'm mixing this up and I'm like, wow, this thing worked. Does anybody else go through this?
2: Right now, it's a Wealth Wednesday. Stacey Tisdale is here, and we're talking to Courtney Adelaide. She's the founder and CEO of Watch and See Beauty, but she also sold her previous company, The Main Choice. So when did you realize that this was going to be a real business?
4: That's a funny question, because it took me years to even say, like, you know what? I have a solid business. I was creating something and I was trying to keep up. Like the first year, I did like $183,000 in sales online. The year two, I did like $2.5 million online.
3: Ooh,
4: year
3: this
4: three,
3: is just you grinding.
4: This is just me at home.
3: House.
4: So wow. I'm still not convinced that I have a business yet. I'm just like, I'm keeping up. Year three, $6.5 million. I'm still at home.
2: What was your staff and at-home operation like at this time?
4: It went from me being in like my office to moving into the living room to just into anybody that's coming by, like, help me pack these orders. And it really wasn't until like year three that I'm like, maybe I should take this thing to retail.
3: Entrepreneurs have to make decisions differently. You guys have got a side hustle mm-hmm. or you got a business. Mm-hmm. And a scaled business is a completely different way of making decisions.
4: It is.
3: What kind of tips would you give on that?
4: I would definitely say, because some people, you know, say, well, you know, you got a side hustle, you have a business. I think ultimately it's still a business. I always also like to say, begin with the end in mind. What does that look like in the future when things mm-hmm. may change?
2: When did you realize that you wanted to sell?
4: When I went to, I would say, get an evaluation, that was all I was going to do. But it was an eye-opener, though, because I remember having a conversation with a banker when I first started. And the first thing he asked me was, he said, when are you going to sell? I remember that day, I was so offended that he asked me that. I was like, why would you ask me that? Do I look like I'm about to sell? You know,
2: right.
4: But being in business for so long, that's the epitome of a business.
2: Yeah.
4: Like, you don't have to. But your business should be positioned that it is sellable. And then at the end of the day, every company has a window. Sometimes you will miss that window. And they'll say, well, oh, look at this brand. They have been, you know, this is a Black-owned hair care brand. They've been around forever. Look at their evaluation today, though.
2: Yeah.
4: They missed their opportunity.
2: All right. Courtney Adelaide is here and giving us all the gems on this Wealth Wednesday. She is an entrepreneur. She's got a new brand called Watch and See Beauty. We have more when we come back. It's Way Up.
5: Rap to you real quick. I wanna enjoy the luxury of life. And I know I need to have it for real. Hold up.

0: wealthy, and I don't mind sharing my wealth, dog.
1: 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This is Wealth Wednesday on Way Up with Angela Yee.
2: What's up? It's Way Up with Angela Yee. Happy Wealth Wednesday. Stacey Tisdale is here. And today we have Courtney Adeleye with us. She's the founder and CEO of Watch and See Beauty, which is in more than 3,500 retail locations. But she also started a previous business, The Main Choice, back in 2013 and sold it.
3: We have that script for growth, for hustle, for grinding. Mm-hmm. What is that next scaling script that you would like the community to learn?
4: I think the next scaling script is, and this is something I talked about recently, I do think the dynamics of building a company today is different than it was 10 years ago. I think it was easier to become a multi-million dollar company, you know, and it's crazy because over these last few years, I've been telling people, I'm like, be careful we talk about the soft life. I get it, but I felt like they was about to start making things harder. And I said this years ago, and I think we're there. Right. You're seeing a lot of black businesses struggle. You're seeing them close. And I'm like, I caught this. It is strategic now. Like back in the day, yeah, the algorithm, I could post, get 100,000, you know, that's not no it's more not today. Like you better learn how you have to understand now how to grow a business. Mm-hmm. And you can learn it, but you have to have a desire to. You know, and I see so many people like, oh, my God, let me try to hire somebody to do. No, and I just said it. You're going to have to learn some things right now.
2: Right on TikTok shops.
4: I mean, listen, I was not on there at all. I was like, I'm not about to do another social media platform. And I was like, learning this new ecosystem. I'm like, Courtney, that's not even an option no more. You know, before I hired an agency, I knew nothing about TikTok. Grew it to six figures in like 30 days. And this was not Courtney so smart. Like, no, this was Courtney. Let me get in here on the weekend. Let me start researching and actually just start seeing how do you grow. I had no experience.
2: Right now, it's a Wealth Wednesday. Stacey Tisdale is here, and we're talking to Courtney Adeleye. She's the founder and CEO of Watch and See Beauty, but she also sold her previous company, The Main Choice. What would Courtney, the CEO of Watch and See Beauty, say to Courtney, the CEO of The Main Choice?
4: I would probably just say, keep doing what you're doing. I think it's the people who actually withstand. When people hear about the struggles or they feel the struggles with the business, that doesn't necessarily mean it's time to fold. That means it's time to learn.
2: Mm-hmm.
4: I'm not going to sit here and tell you that every day is peaches and cream. I am putting out a fire, big fires. When I first launched, we launched in Target, Black History Month. I was intentional about that time. The same week, the DEI wrote back.
2: Right.
4: You couldn't have planned that worse.
2: You're like, how am I going to promote them in Target?
4: You know what I mean? Like, everything had to halt. Like, you know how much money? Like, that was a $1 million launch. That wasn't coming from funding. And $1 million worth of products sitting in there with nobody getting it off the shelves. You go through things. So what I would say is, just because you're going through something, that doesn't mean it's shutdown time. That means it's time to get a little uncomfortable with learning some things that you may not know.
2: Where can people buy Watch and See Beauty products?
4: You can buy this at Walmart, Target, CVS, HEB, Meijer, Amazon. You name it. So we're a little bit of everywhere.
2: You name it.
4: I'm excited to be able to do it again. You know, retail is no joke.
2: Well, thank you so much to Courtney Adeleye for joining us. Make sure y'all get your Watch and See Beauty. 3,500 retail locations. Also, go online, check her out. And you can watch that full interview on my YouTube channel, Way Up With Yee. And when we come back, it's your show. So you have the last word. Shake that like you out of control. Mm-hmm. That thing to your throat gets sore. Bend it on down, put your face on the floor. That to your legs can't stand. High freak with the world.

0: I'll freak you free like no one has ever made you feel, yeah.
1: Pick up the phone.
2: Tap in. Tap in to get your voice heard.
1: What the word is.
2: Here's the last word on Way Up with Angela Yee.
3: What's up? It's Way Up with Angela Yee. Me and B-Dot are here today.
4: Yes, we are.
3: What a fun day.
4: And we're departing.
3: When is your daughter going back to school?
4: I don't know, man. I might have to homeschool her.
3: What? Good luck with that.
4: Yeah, right.
3: Sis.
4: Now she's going back, I think, top of September.
3: Isn't it crazy? It's almost back to school time. Angela Yee Day is August 23rd, and that's always right before back to school. So it's a good time. We get the kids' hair braided for free.
4: Mm-hmm.
3: Shout out to Viva Tress, who's going to be doing that this year and sponsoring the braid booth.
4: It's always weird seeing kids go back to school in August. It doesn't feel right.
3: Yeah. I mean, you know what? New York goes back later than most places. By the way, did you see in New York, if you don't move your car during street cleaning days, they're going to put a huge sticker on that's hard to get off?
4: Man, I used to hate it.
3: It started yesterday.
4: When I lived in Brooklyn, I used to be the ticket master.
3: Okay.
4: And I would get...
3: You were the original ticket
4: master. And I was getting those stickers on my windshield all the time.
3: Better than a boot.
4: Yep.
3: Maybe. All right. Well, again, thank you to Courtney Adelaide for joining us. She is the founder of Watch and See Beauty. You can watch that full interview on my YouTube channel, Way Up With Yee. And this is your show. So you have the last word.
5: Hey, Angela E. It's me, Tiffany from Jersey City. I'm just going to say hi. I love you guys. And am I on the radio? I love you.
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1: Forecast are in the sign, Mancini with News 3. We'll keep in mind that extreme heat warning in effect until Saturday at 8 p.m. Highs today across the valley going to be around 112. Lows tonight going to be around 87. Some breezy winds, 10 to 15 miles per hour, and with rain chances as we head into the latter part of this weekend.
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1: 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I know Leon Thomas' birthday was on the 1st. Barack Obama's birthday was yesterday.

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1: Radio Boss Hard Body Kiati, when you heard that wobbity wobbity, you knew you was finna get rolled up. Kids today have no idea what getting rolled up is. Don't even worry about it. Hey, Gunna and Burna Boy on the way 5 minutes as well as some Rihanna. Keep it live.
2: Forecaster and Simon Mancini with News 3. Well, keep in mind that extreme heat warning in effect until Saturday at 8 p.m. Highs today across the valley going to be around 112. Lows tonight going to be around 87. Some breezy winds, 10 to 15 miles per hour, and rain chances as we head into the latter part of this weekend.
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6: Well, we've got a lot going on right now, including a crash on southbound 15 at Sahara that was taking up three right lanes. Just two right lanes are now currently blocked, but you're backed up solid from the spaghetti bowl. We also have a crash being reported on westbound Charleston at Spruce Goose. Watch for crews in that area. We also have a crash off right westbound Sahara after Fort Apache.
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1: 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Listen, let's get these kids back to school and then don't sneak out the house. We're on the way to Vegas. You hear me? Yo, September 18th and 19th, Cardi B, Snoop Dogg, and many, many more performing at the 2026 iHeartRadio Music Festival. Vegas, it's time to have some fun and kick our feet up. Let our head out, T-Mobile Arena with the family a weekend. You don't have to worry about it. Just come get these good vibes.

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0: 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Hey, top of the hour, another keyword to get you paid. 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
1: Forecast Ernie Simon and Suni with News 3. Well, keep in mind that extreme heat warning in effect until Saturday at 8 p.m. Highs today across the valley going to be around 112. Lows tonight going to be around 87. Some breezy winds, 10 to 15 miles per hour, and rain chances as we head into the latter part of this weekend.
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1: 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We got to get to that money. Listen, you hear the keyword. Whenever you hear it, all you got to do is get to the website for your chance to get that bread right. Mariah the Scientist, who after this drink?
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Hey, be nice to people. 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

0: 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DJ E-Rock is on your radio. And ladies and gentlemen, it is time to get you plugged. That's right. We got you plugged to go see French Montana this Saturday night at Hakkasan Nightclub. And we're going to double down and send you and a friend to go see Tyga on Sunday day, August 9th at Tao Beach. All right. That's coming up 5:10 p.m. right here on Real 103.9. DJ E-Rock in the building. Yes, we've got your way into the biggest hip hop parties of the weekend right here.
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